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If you could go anywhere, where would you go? 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
1: If you're so lucky that she lets you know her heart, be careful how you hold it. If you're so worried that the afterlife is dark, then make sure that she knows this.

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I can't relate to having a heart like that. All your wonder and your trust intact. I'll put the phone down and you call right back. Put all my pieces back, if I deserve it or not.

I can't relate to having a heart like that. All your wonder and your trust intact.

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1: 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Infošky, ktoré potrebuješ. 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Daytime.
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0: Viva. 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
1: If you ask a stupid question, then you get a stupid answer. And if you ask if I'm okay, I'm unhappy ever after.